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1: So, two of them went back home. But then, rainy season starts to appear. Musim hujan, which means that food is starting to become less and less easier to find. One day, Kanjil is starving because he doesn't have food to prepare. So he went to Semut's home. Knock, knock, knock! Knock, knock, knock! Come on!
2: Oh, hey there, Kanjil! I didn't expect you here! Why are you here?
1: Oh, Semut, I'm so hungry, Semut! I don't have food to eat, Semut. Please, I need food, Semut.
2: Oh, no. Okay, here you go, Kanjil. Some foods. But remember, next time you should never be lazy and focus on your work.
1: Wow. Terima kasih. Thank you very much. Okay, lain kali I shall never be lazy and focus on my work. So, everyone, ladies and gentlemen, moral kisah hari ini itu kita tidak boleh menjadi malas. Kita harus menjadi semangat sehari-hari dan menjadi mandiri. Is that right? Betul. Everyone, never be lazy. So everyone, thank you all for listening. My name is Dominic Apple. And see you next time.
0: Jangan kemana-mana ya bunda, karena di Mas FM banyak banget kejutannya. Penasaran kan? Selalu di Mas FM.

0: Kathy!
1: Oh. What happened?
0: Listen, I just wanted to thank you for literally the best party of all time. It was absolutely incredible, and I don't care what anyone says about you. You're actually really cool. Best party ever! Woo!

0: think this egg was doing on the stove?
1: I have no idea. It's just...
0: Kathy, Beth, Terry, what happened to your room?
2: No! Mom, Dad!
1: And why is there some lost boy in your bed?
2: I don't know anything. I just woke up and my solar system was off of the post!
1: My goodness, so irresponsible.
0: And what's Uncle Kenny doing on the couch?
2: I didn't do it. It was Rebecca. She had a party.
1: No, Rebecca Black is a nice girl.
0: Yeah, I don't think she would have started this, honey.
2: Why are you home so early from the convention?
1: Well, I got some crazy text from Uncle Kenny who said he was going to start playing the sax again.
0: Yeah, we had to get home right away to see what that was all about.
1: Can't let that happen.
2: I love you guys, but Uncle Kenny told me that you used to be fun on Friday.
1: Kitty cat, we invented Fridays.
2: I need to sleep it off.
0: Good night, honey.
1: Good night, honey.

0: Mom and I were young. We used to party, you know.
1: What happened to your diorama of the solar system that you worked so hard on?
0: You know, sleep all day, party all night. That was our motto, right?
2: Something
0: Never
2: like
0: grow
2: that.
0: Old.
2: Right.
0: All that kind of stuff. Honey, let's go have our own Friday night.
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0: 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Kali ini akan ada anak-anak hebat yang akan membacakan dongeng untuk kalian semua nih.
1: Hello everyone, my name is Dominic Abner. I am 13 years old and my school name is Caris National Academy. Today, I want to tell you a story, a mix with Indonesian and English. And that is Kancil dan Semut. Mouse Deer and the Ant. So let's all enjoy this story. Once upon a time, in a lovely forest, there was a mouse deer called Kancil, who loves to play all day doing nothing, playing all by his own. And then there is an ant called Semut. Now, instead of playing around, he loves to work and work all day, scavenging for food. One day, they two met.
2: Oh, halo Semut. 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
0: Gimana? 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
1: So, two of them went back home. But then, rainy season starts to appear. Musim hujan, which means that food is starting to become less and less easier to find. One day, Kancil is starving because he doesn't have food to prepare. So he went to Semut's home. Knock, knock, knock! Knock, knock, knock! Come on!
2: Oh! Oh, hey there! Kancil, I didn't expect you here! Why are you here?
1: Oh, Semut, I'm so hungry, Semut! I don't have food to eat, Semut. Please, I need food, Semut.
2: Oh, no. Okay. Here you go, Kancil. Some foods. But remember, next time you should never be lazy and focus on your work.
1: Wow. Terima kasih. Thank you very much. Okay. Lain kali, I shall never be lazy and focus on my work. 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Is that right? Betul. Everyone, never be lazy. So everyone, thank you all for listening. My name is Dominic Apple. And see you next time.
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0: Kathy!
1: Oh, what happened?
0: Listen, I just wanted to thank you for literally the best party of all time. It was absolutely incredible, and I don't care what anyone says about you. You're actually really cool. Best party ever! Woo!

0: this egg was doing on the stick?
1: I have no idea. It's just...
0: Kathy, Beth, Terry, what happened to your room?
2: No! Mom, Dad!
1: And why is there some lost boy in your bed?
2: I don't know anything. I just woke up and my solar system was off of the post!
1: My goodness, so irresponsible.
0: And what's Uncle Kenny doing on the couch?
2: I didn't do it. It was Rebecca. She had a party.
1: No, Rebecca Black is a nice girl.
0: Yeah, I don't think she would have started this, honey.
2: Why are you home so early from the convention?
1: Well, I got some crazy text from Uncle Kenny who said he was going to start playing the sax again.
0: Yeah, we had to get home right away to see what that was all about.
1: Can't let that happen.
2: I love you guys, but Uncle Kenny told me that you used to be fun on Friday.
1: Kitty cat, we invented Fridays.
2: I need to sleep it off.
0: Good night, honey.
1: Good night, honey.

0: Mom and I were young. We used to party, you know.
1: What happened to your diorama of the solar system that you worked so hard on?
0: You know, sleep all day, party all night. That was our motto, right?
2: Something
0: never
2: like
0: grow
2: that.
0: Old.
2: Right.
0: All that kind of stuff. Honey, let's go have our own Friday night.
3: He was awesome, Mom! Kenny was awesome! Oh my God, he's so awesome.

Jangan rindu ayah bunda, rindu itu berat. Apalagi rindu sama lagu-lagu tahun 90 sampai 2005. 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Hey man, the streets are lonely, man. I'm coming back. Stop first out there. You know what?